east. The tides make scar lines on the beach. Reminds me of the timelines, you and me. Layers in the sand like our history. Reflections of the sun glitter.

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The waves go by, but I'll always stay. Seen the highest highs, seen the lowest lows. So far out, every channel.

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You're